0: Kenny Chesney up a couple to number 10 with Carry On. Scotty McCreary is my Countdown co-host, and another of your friends who's been in here talking about you is Russell Dickerson.
1: What a legend, dude. What a great guy. Scotty's always been cool. You know, obviously he was at this before I was, as from Idol and everything, and he's let me open shows for him and all that stuff along the way. And heck of a golfer, huh? He's better than I am. I'll give him that much.
2: Man, I love Russell. I we're on the same label, and I've gotten to know him pretty well over the years now, just through that and different label events and stuff. And just what an entertainer. I think that's the number one thing that comes to mind. An amazing voice, but he just loves to entertain and is so good at it. And as far as the golf goes, me and him have both been on the Triple Tigers golf team there in Vegas for the ACMs and taking home the championship a couple different times. So I'd say he's right there too, man. We make a good team out there.
0: You've had a kind of front row seat with RD since you're on that same label, but he is always upbeat, always having a good time, and just always real positive.
2: Yeah. I mean, that's the thing. It's not just something he does for the stage. You know, he's that way. He's that way 24/7. I've never seen him without a smile on his face, without a pep in his step, some energy, cracking a joke. I mean, I've always said, man, I wish I had just a quarter of the energy he wakes up with every day. I would be.

Russell Dickerson's two-week number one from last year, Happened to Me. My co-host is Scotty McCreary. Getting back to the countdown, it's Taylor Swift at 9. I Knew It, I Knew You.

0: Taylor Swift up a couple to number 9, I Knew It, I Knew You. We're counting them down here with Scotty McCreery, and up next is somebody you wanted to talk about, Kane Brown.
1: You know, I did the Kane Brown tour last March. We did the Kane Brown tour, and just had so much fun with him and his whole crew, and you know, our styles, you know, can be a little different, so I was intrigued going into the tour how it would be, but his crowds just welcomed us with open arms. And one thing I love about Kane is just how big of a family guy he is. You know, that's what I try to be as well, and bringing the family on the road and the kids on the road. And there were times where I'd walk out in the parking lot and his kids would be riding scooters or bikes or something like that. Avery would want to be doing the same thing, so the vibes are really good out there, and we gelled nicely. I just got to get on his workout routine. I was asking him for tips and tricks, but I think he's got a little more self-discipline than I do when it comes to the pantry and the fridge. You know, I late night, I'm going to get into the Cheez-Its. You know, I don't think he does that.
0: Yeah, I'm not sure there are a lot of snacks in Kane Brown's pantry. Anyway, we are talking about Kane. He's next at 8 with Woman.

0: Kane Brown up a couple to number 8 with Woman. I'm Lon Helton, and coming up, the song that changed the life of my co-host, Scotty McCreary. Country Countdown
1: USA. 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But when you finally did, it was too late. Because at that moment, you were speeding. She was out walking her dog and only had a second to let go of the leash. Your foot was on the gas and her life was on the line. Speeding catches up with you. 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
9: North Country weather.
10: Overnight will be partly cloudy with a low of 61. Tomorrow, expect humid conditions with some sun followed by increasing clouds. There will be a thunderstorm in the afternoon with a high of 81. Tomorrow night will be mostly cloudy and humid with another thunderstorm and a low of 64. With your AccuWeather forecast, I'm meteorologist Jason Catarina.
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13: Hey, it's Big D and Bubba. Coming up on Monday, it's America's Sweetheart. Right now, we are in the stage of Stella.
14: That's right.
13: Stella left.

0: look moving on.
1: A recent number one for Josh Ross, Hate How You Look. We're counting them down here with Scotty McCreery. New album 15 came out just a couple of weeks ago, and it's a look back at your 15-year career since American Idol. And it seems to me that the big turning point in your career has to be the song Five More Minutes. But as I understand it, apparently at some point when things changed business-wise in the career, you found out that you didn't own the rights to the song you wrote?
2: Yeah, I think that's part of me learning, you know, and not knowing that. But I remember the song I wanted to put out back in 2015 or 16, I guess it was Five More Minutes. I had written it. It was my favorite song I'd written. But at that point, got dropped from my label and soon found out that I recorded it and I didn't own those rights and I couldn't re-record it. And I was like, oh my gosh. So I was kind of stuck, and I'm sure everybody's heard stories of the contracts you have to sign to go on those TV shows. And my year was weird because there were three labels involved, not just one. So there was just, there was really no way out. But after a year of attorney talk and things and Lord opening some doors, we figured out a way to get that song back, put it out. It became the first song in country music history to chart without a label. And then the label started calling, and it became my first number one with Triple Tigers. So pretty cool to look back and see how all of that worked out, you know.
3: 8 years.

My co-host Scotty McCreery from 2017, that's his very first number one hit, Five More Minutes. As we get back to this week's countdown, Scotty and I are at number six. Here's Bailey Zimmerman, Chevy Silverado.

0: Bailey Zimmerman up 3 to number 6, Chevy Silverado.
1: I'm Scotty McCreary, co-hosting the show with Lon Hilton. Coming up, this week's Top 5. Country Countdown
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0: Live Be By You. We're counting them down here with Scotty McCreery, and we were talking about your latest album, 15, just out a couple weeks ago, actually. But what's on tap for you for the rest of this year? And you guys are always a year ahead, so you're planning anything big for next year? Or?
1: Yeah, you know, for me, it's been nice to have this moment to work on 15, the album that's just a retrospective album with my hits and you know, some other songs that meant a lot to me. But I'm itching to get back in the studio and make a new full-length project of new songs. So I'll be in the studio in just about a month or two working on the next project, and been writing a bunch of songs for that. So I'm excited about the stories we're telling on this next record.
0: Yeah.
1: And can't wait for folks to hear a bunch of new stuff, and we aren't slowing down anytime soon, so it's a good time out there.
0: Are there one or two that you wrote that your man, like this is another five more minutes? I mean, you got something, you think, yet?
1: Yeah, we've got one song that brought me to tears when once I heard the demo back, and we've got one song that I wrote for my dog, Moose. And yeah, I didn't go into that session looking for a dog song, but man, I'm so glad it happened. I'm pretty sure that song will make the album. So,
0: really?
1: Yeah, I'm excited for folks to hear the Moose song.
0: Can you give us a taste of what the song was that brought you some tears?
1: It's a story song, you know, and I lost both my grandmothers last mm-hmm. year, and you know, they meant the world to me. So I'd say it's five more minutes was for my grandfather, and this one is kind of more touching on my grandmother's.
0: Wow, and that's what I'm going to look forward to personally, since I had a chance to meet them back in 2015. Talking about the grandmas of my co-host, Scotty McCreery, as we get back to the countdown at four, here's Ella Langley and Morgan Wallen, I Can't Love You Anymore.

0: Ella Langley and Morgan Wallen again at number 4, I Can't Love You Anymore.
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1: North Country weather.
2: Overnight will be partly cloudy with a low of 61. Tomorrow, expect humid conditions with some sun followed by increasing clouds. There will be a thunderstorm in the afternoon with a high of 81. Tomorrow night will be mostly cloudy and humid with another thunderstorm and a low of 64. With your AccuWeather forecast, I'm meteorologist Jason Catarina.
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0: Corey Kent and Cole Wetzel with the week's hottest song. They are up 5, all the way to number 2, Rocky Mountain Low. We're counting down the hits this week with Scotty McCreary. And hey, before we leave, Corey, I know that you guys have a few things in common, one of which is you're both managed by the same guy. I didn't realize, though, that he actually did The Voice in 2015.
1: Oh, wow. I'm just learning that now, you know? I could see it. I mean, he's got a fantastic voice. And one thing about Corey that I've only done a couple shows with him and gotten to know him a little bit, but I hear stories through management and stuff. But he just seems like a guy who knows who he is, you know, knows the music he wants to make, knows the sounds he wants to make, the stories he wants to tell. Matter of fact, I just read a story on him the other day about how Toby Keith had heard his music and was like, "We'd love you to open a show for us, and we have $500 for you." And Corey went back to him and was like, "Oh well, I'd love to, but you know, it's going to be at least $1,000." You know, so he like countered Toby Keith,
0: right?
1: And Toby loved it. He was like, "Look, I feel like I know what I'm worth, you know, and I know what we do, and I feel like I got a lot of respect for that." I made me smile when I heard that, and it. That story lines up with what I feel like I know about Corey, that he just knows who he is. And I got a lot of respect for that.
0: We are talking about Corey Kent, who is there at number 2. As we get on to the number 1 song in the USA, here's Jason Aldean, "Don't Tell on Me."

0: Jason Aldean, his 32nd number one, Don't Tell on Me. And there they are, the top 30 country hits in the USA as compiled by Country Air Check. We've been counting them down here with Scotty McCreary, and we talked about you doing a bunch of fairs and festivals this summer, and so you got some dates for us.
1: Yeah, we're all over the place. We'll be on the East Coast, but definitely in the Midwest and out West as well. We're in North Platte, Nebraska, July 24th, and then we go to Carterville, Illinois on the 26th. Prairie du Chien, Wisconsin on the 30th, and then we head over to Sterling, Colorado on August 1st. Elkhorn, Nebraska on the 7th. Then we go to OKC on the 8th, Sandy, Utah on the 13th, John Day, Oregon on the 14th, and finish up there in Arlington, Washington on the 15th.
0: All right. Of course, the new album is 15. And as always, thank you so much. Always appreciate you helping me count down the hits.
1: Thanks for having me on, Lon.

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1: Hey, it's Big D and Bubba. Coming up on Monday, it's America's Sweetheart. Right now, we are in the stage of Stella.
2: That's right.
1: Stella Lefty is going to be in the studio with us.
2: Plus, there's heavy money. Carson, couponing with Carson. Enjoy your weekend. We'll see you bright and early Monday with Big D and Bubba.

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4: Overnight will be partly cloudy with a low of 61. Tomorrow, expect humid conditions with some sun followed by increasing clouds. There will be a thunderstorm in the afternoon with a high of 81. Tomorrow night will be mostly cloudy and humid with another thunderstorm and a low of 64. With your AccuWeather forecast, I'm meteorologist Jason Catarina. 100.

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1: Hey, it's Big D and Bubba. Coming up on Monday, it's America's Sweetheart. Right now, we are in the stage of Stella.
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2: 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Carson, couponing with Carson. Enjoy your weekend. We'll see you bright and early Monday with Big D and Bubba.
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2: Overnight will be partly cloudy with a low of 61. Tomorrow, expect humid conditions with some sun followed by increasing clouds. There will be a thunderstorm in the afternoon with a high of 81. Tomorrow night will be mostly cloudy and humid with another thunderstorm and a low of 64. With your AccuWeather forecast, I'm meteorologist Jason Catarina. 100.7 The
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day, Potts Farm was a place to go. Load a truck up, hit the dirt road. 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King and the Can and the Marlboro Man. Jack and Jim were a few good men. 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Y'all ain't listening. Them old dirt

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1: Hey, it's Big D and Bubba. Coming up on Monday, it's America's Sweetheart. Right now, we are in the stage of Stella.
2: That's right.
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2: 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Carson, couponing with Carson. 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We'll see you bright and early Monday with Big D and Bubba.
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3: North Country weather.
4: Overnight will be partly cloudy with a low of 61. Tomorrow expect humid conditions with some sun followed by increasing clouds. There will be a thunderstorm in the afternoon with a high of 81. Tomorrow night will be mostly cloudy and humid with another thunderstorm and a low of 64. With your AccuWeather forecast, I'm meteorologist Jason Catarina. 100.

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1: Hey there, it's Elena, and welcome to a brand new week of Backstage Country with a brand new host. 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
1: Hey, it's Big D and Bubba. Coming up on Monday, it's America's Sweetheart. 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
1: Hey there, it's Elena, and welcome to a brand new week of Backstage Country with a brand new host. 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
1: Hey, it's Big D and Bubba. Coming up on Monday, it's America's Sweetheart. 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
2: Hey there, it's Elena, and welcome to a brand new week of Backstage Country with a brand new host. Let me tell you a little bit about him here. 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
1: Hey, it's Big D and Bubba. Coming up on Monday, it's America's Sweetheart. Right now, we are in the stage of Stella.
2: That's right.
1: Stella Lefty is going to be in the studio with us.
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1: Hey there, it's Elena, and welcome to a brand new week of Backstage Country with a brand new host. 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
1: Hey, it's Big D and Bubba. Coming up on Monday, it's America's Sweetheart. 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
1: Hey there, it's Elena, and welcome to a brand new week of Backstage Country with a brand new host. Let me tell you a little bit about him here. With his dedicated BG Nation behind him, he has racked up more than 8.3 billion with a B career streams, back-to-back platinum albums, 7 number one hits. He's an ACM, CMA, AMA award winner, and now he's got a new album that we are getting ready to talk all about because he's here all week long. Welcome, Brantley Gilbert.
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1: Hey, it's Big D and Bubba. Coming up on Monday, it's America's Sweetheart. Right now, we are in the stage of Stella.
2: That's right.
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1: We got to get Cooper Allen in, the songwriter and singer. Have you heard his Carhartt song?
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2: The Eagle. Here's what's happening in North Country News. There are three public hearings this week to get more information about North Star Health Alliance's Chapter 11 bankruptcy as they plan to close several local facilities. Last week, North Star announced a partnership with Rochester Regional Health, only to have RRH say shortly after that that announcement was premature, and there's been no follow-up since. But North Star is hosting the closure meetings this week. Tomorrow at 5:30 at the Carthage Elks Lodge, they'll be focusing on the closure of Carthage Area Hospital's Sleep Center and Primary Care Physical Therapy at Philadelphia Health Center. Wednesday at 5:30, they're meeting at the Ogdensburg Free Academy Auditorium, focusing on the proposed cuts at Claxton Hepburn Medical Campus. And on Thursday, they're meeting at 5:30 at the North Country Orthopedic Group facility about the planned closure of that ambulatory surgery center. Governor Hochul has announced a free admission for all current SUNY students to the Great New York State Fair this month. It's on Thursday, August 27th. As for current SUNY students with a valid student ID card or incoming SUNY students with an admission letter. Hochul says she wants more students to learn about New York's extensive agricultural industry, history, and culture. The North Country Arts Council has announced their summer workshops for both kids and adults. There's a clowning workshop for kids this Wednesday, a ceramics workshop for adults next month, an art walk for kids through Thompson Park this week, a puppetry workshop for kids next month, and more. Space is limited for each workshop to ensure hands-on, high-quality instruction, and pre-registration is required. To register, go to nnyart.org. Watch for road work today that has Tower Entrance Drive closed between Franklin Street and North Down Drive. With North Country News, I'm Claire Beverly.
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7: North Country weather.
8: Today will be humid with intervals of sun, later turning mostly cloudy with a thunderstorm in the afternoon. The high will reach 81. Tonight, expect mostly cloudy skies and humidity with a thunderstorm and a low of 64. With your AccuWeather forecast, I'm meteorologist Joe Lundberg.
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0: sunrise. And for all the people back on Earth, in the beginning, God created the heaven and the earth. And God said, let there be light. And there was light. And God bless all of you on the good earth.
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1: Okay. 73 miles down range. 22.
3: Crazy. You know, all weekend we've been promoting that Stella Lefty was going to be on the show today.
4: Yeah.
3: I didn't realize how virally crazy people are for Stella.
4: Oh, that song is everywhere.
3: If you're wondering who we're talking about, it's this song.
5: On a train back to Boston.
3: That you've seen on your TikTok a bazillion times.
5: Baby, this the part.
3: So she's going to be by a little bit later on today. I'm excited. I'm so excited because people, huh?
4: I like her voice. It's like that...
3: It's peaceful.
4: That's kind of what do you call?
3: It's a lot like Dina Carter had that same quality.
4: Yeah. It's kind of almost hoarse.
3: Yes.
4: And also, she doesn't. But and when I hear this, I just imagine she has freckles. Don't you?
3: Stalk of some kind of like plant hanging out.
4: Yeah, like some wheat in her mouth or something. Just kind of hanging out. And she's like super cute. Like a sundress.
3: Right? Yeah. I feel that.
4: And she drives like a Jeep.
3: Of course.
4: With those little ducks on it.
3: Oh, gosh. Ducks everywhere.
4: Or how about one of those, what's that car? It's like a light blue. I think it's a Ford.
3: She might be, with this song and this the whole image you're painting, she might be a Toyota FJ girl.
4: I kind of
3: feel like a yellow FJ.
4: Okay.
3: Well.
4: By the way, Bubba's very good at cars, for those who don't know. 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A what?
3: Oh, people know. 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
4: I don't know, Bubba. 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
13: Today will be humid with intervals of sun, later turning mostly cloudy with a thunderstorm in the afternoon. The high will reach 81. Tonight, expect mostly cloudy skies and humidity with a thunderstorm and a low of 64. With your AccuWeather forecast, I'm meteorologist Joe Lundberg.
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0: 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We're back. It's Big D and Bubba. 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
8: North Country weather.
9: Today will be humid with intervals of sun, later turning mostly cloudy with a thunderstorm in the afternoon. The high will reach 81. Tonight, expect mostly cloudy skies and humidity with a thunderstorm and a low of 64. With your AccuWeather forecast, I'm meteorologist Joe Lundberg.
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2: Here's what's happening in North Country News. There are three public hearings this week to get more information about North Star Health Alliance's Chapter 11 bankruptcy as they plan to close several local facilities. Last week, North Star announced a partnership with Rochester Regional Health, only to have RRH say shortly after that that announcement was premature, and there's been no follow-up since. But North Star is hosting the closure meetings this week. Tomorrow at 5:30 at the Carthage Elks Lodge, they'll be focusing on the closure of Carthage Area Hospital's Sleep Center and Primary Care Physical Therapy at Philadelphia Health Center. Wednesday at 5:30, they're meeting at the Ogdensburg Free Academy Auditorium, focusing on the proposed cuts at Claxton Hepburn Medical Campus. And on Thursday, they're meeting at 5:30 at the North Country Orthopedic Group facility about the planned closure of that ambulatory surgery center. Governor Hochul has announced a free admission for all current SUNY students to the Great New York State Fair this month. It's on Thursday, August 27th. As for current SUNY students with a valid student ID card or incoming SUNY students with an admission letter. Hochul says she wants more students to learn about New York's extensive agricultural industry, history, and culture. The North Country Arts Council has announced their summer workshops for both kids and adults. There's a clowning workshop for kids this Wednesday, a ceramics workshop for adults next month, an art walk for kids through Thompson Park this week, a puppetry workshop for kids next month, and more. Space is limited for each workshop to ensure hands-on, high-quality instruction, and pre-registration is required. To register, go to nnyart.org. Watch for road work today that has Tower Entrance Drive closed between Franklin Street and North Down Drive. With North Country News, I'm Claire Beverly.
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4: North Country weather.
5: Today will be humid with intervals of sun, later turning mostly cloudy with a thunderstorm in the afternoon. The high will reach 81. Tonight, expect mostly cloudy skies and humidity with a thunderstorm and a low of 64. With your AccuWeather forecast, I'm meteorologist Joe Lundberg.
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7: 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Let's get this day going. It's Big D and Bubba.

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1: So here's a little hack. Bubba, you know how you like Magic Shell for ice cream?
0: Love Magic Shell. It's you said perfect. Like. Love.
1: Love. You love it. So if you go to a place that had like a, I don't know, McDonald's, don't they do dip cones?
0: Mm-hmm.
1: I think they do, yeah. So you can get a regular cone, soft serve, and ask for the shell stuff, the chocolate or whatever you're going to, and you put it in a cup and you dip it.
0: You can get it on the side?
1: You can get it on the side. So it's like ranch. Like for your fries or something.
0: And you're dipping your ice cream
1: into? You just dip the tip in there, and it'll get hard on there, and then you can just go back and forth and do that.
0: I don't know where you got this tip from, but first of all, it melts fast. Soft serve melts really fast, and I see this getting really messy within minutes.
2: Is it the cold that activates the magic shell?
1: Yeah.
2: Oh, okay, so it could stay in liquid form until you...
1: Yes.
0: Yes. Hmm. So Magic Shell is actually... The thing that makes it turn hard is coconut oil.
2: Oh, that makes sense. Okay.
0: And so that's the agent that turns it. Like, everybody goes, oh, it's chemicals. And that actually... The thing that does that is the coconut oil.
1: Mm-hmm. Now, there's other stuff in there, right. But just that part.
0: I've seen like the make your own Magic Shell stuff.
1: Yeah.
0: And it's like three ingredients. I'm like, this is bad.
1: Okay. And it doesn't. It's not overwhelmingly coconut tasting.
0: I've not made it myself. Okay, I've seen it online.
1: Ketchup. Anyway, well, next time try it, and you're welcome.
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0: 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We know a lot of people listening to our show hunt. 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
13: North Country weather.
14: Today will be humid with intervals of sun, later turning mostly cloudy with a thunderstorm in the afternoon. The high will reach 81. Tonight, expect mostly cloudy skies and humidity with a thunderstorm and a low of 64. With your AccuWeather forecast, I'm meteorologist Joe Lundberg.
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0: This is when we recorded Bubba's stomach one morning. It's so gross.
1: We put a microphone on my stomach.
0: It's like a horror movie. Hey, man, have fun today. You're going to have a blast.
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1: 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We know a lot of people listening to our show hunt. 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
1: Today will be humid with intervals of sun, later turning mostly cloudy with a thunderstorm in the afternoon. The high will reach 81. Tonight, expect mostly cloudy skies and humidity with a thunderstorm and a low of 64. With your AccuWeather forecast, I'm meteorologist Joe Lundberg. 100.7
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2: Here's what's happening in North Country News. There are three public hearings this week to get more information about North Star Health Alliance's Chapter 11 bankruptcy as they plan to close several local facilities. Last week, North Star announced a partnership with Rochester Regional Health, only to have RRH say shortly after that that announcement was premature, and there's been no follow-up since. But North Star is hosting the closure meetings this week. Tomorrow at 5:30 at the Carthage Elks Lodge, they'll be focusing on the closure of Carthage Area Hospital's Sleep Center and Primary Care Physical Therapy at Philadelphia Health Center. Wednesday at 5:30, they're meeting at the Ogdensburg Free Academy Auditorium, focusing on the proposed cuts at Claxton Hepburn Medical Campus. And on Thursday, they're meeting at 5:30 at the North Country Orthopedic Group facility about the planned closure of that ambulatory surgery center. Governor Hochul has announced a free admission for all current SUNY students to the Great New York State Fair this month. It's on Thursday, August 27th. It's for current SUNY students with a valid student ID card or incoming SUNY students with an admission letter. Hochul says she wants more students to learn about New York's extensive agricultural industry, history, and culture. The North Country Arts Council has announced their summer workshops for both kids and adults. There's a clowning workshop for kids this Wednesday, a ceramics workshop for adults next month, an art walk for kids through Thompson Park this week, a puppetry workshop for kids next month, and more. Space is limited for each workshop to ensure hands-on, high-quality instruction, and pre-registration is required. To register, go to nnyart.org. Watch for road work today that has Tower Entrance Drive closed between Franklin Street and North Down Drive. With North Country News, I'm Claire Beverly.
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1: Hey, friends, The Border's Johnny Spisano. 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
6: North Country weather.
7: Today will be humid with intervals of sun, later turning mostly cloudy with a thunderstorm in the afternoon. The high will reach 81. Tonight, expect mostly cloudy skies and humidity with a thunderstorm and a low of 64. With your AccuWeather forecast, I'm meteorologist Joe Lundberg.
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9: 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Let's get going and good morning.

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4: North Country weather.
5: Today will be humid with intervals of sun, later turning mostly cloudy with a thunderstorm in the afternoon. The high will reach 81. Tonight, expect mostly cloudy skies and humidity with a thunderstorm and a low of 64. With your AccuWeather forecast, I'm meteorologist Joe Lundberg.
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7: 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Thank you for having us on. We appreciate it. And thank you for your service, by the way. 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

0: it's in like a text on what? My phone. So I guess if someone steals my phone, they can get my social security.
1: Do you know what the last four digits of your social are?
0: No.
1: Oh, wow.
0: Wow. What are yours?
1: You really don't know your whole social security?
0: No, because, no, but no, the thing is, anytime I've ever needed it, like, I go into my phone and I look for it.
1: Okay.
0: That's like, I can always access it.
2: I'm like that with my license plate. Like, I've got a picture of my license plate, so I go. You can always go in and, yeah, you just search license plate and
3: it pops
2: up. That's
3: why I got a personalized plate, because it was so much easier for me to remember when I had to park.
0: Right,
3: because
0: you pick your.
1: Yeah. All right. Anything else that you want us to talk about?
0: Besides my social security number?
1: Or that?
0: I want to know your social security number.
2: It has an 8 in it.
1: It has an 8, and that's all I can tell you. New music, you're touring, you're doing all that stuff.
0: Oh, yes, I'm doing all that. I have an album coming out really soon, but I can't tell you when.
1: Okay, cool.
0: But that's really soon.
2: Do you know when?
1: That's a great conversation.
0: I do know when. Yeah, okay. Yes.
1: Cool. That was fun. I like that. Just kind of tease and go, yeah, I got some stuff, but I can't buy. you can check out Stella Lefty. She has two TikTok accounts is what we found. One is Stella Lefty, one is Stella Lefty Covers. On the covers one is the one where she does all the things that are I don't know, not as professional maybe.
0: Yeah, they're more loosey-goosey. It's loose.
1: Loosey-goosey.
0: It's loose.
1: All right.
2: And when are you going to Australia?
0: In October.
2: Okay. Mm-hmm. So if you happen to find yourself in October in Australia, Stella will be there.
0: Come hang. If you happen to be in Australia.
1: Sure. Absolutely.
2: As one does.
1: All right. Next time we see you, I expect you to memorize your Social Security.
0: Okay. I'll tell you what it is after this. Okay.
2: Don't forget the Philadelphia cream cheese.
0: I'll bring that for
2: cheesecake,
0: you.
2: Cheesecake. No-bake cheesecake.
1: Mm-hmm. Oh, was that a conversation y'all had in the green room?
0: Yeah.
1: Aren't you glad you came here?
0: Yes, and I was like, are you from Philadelphia? And he's like, no, I just know about food.
1: the one and only Stella Lefty.
4: Yay! Mornings are better with Big D and Bubba.
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3: North Country weather.
4: This afternoon will be cloudy and humid with a thunderstorm reaching a high of 81 tonight. Expect mostly cloudy skies with humidity and a chance of a thunderstorm with a low of 64. Tomorrow will bring mostly cloudy conditions, humidity, a couple of showers, and a thunderstorm with a high of 76. With your AccuWeather forecast, I'm meteorologist Joe Lundberg.
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2: Here's what's happening in North Country News. There are three public hearings this week to get more information about North Star Health Alliance's Chapter 11 bankruptcy as they plan to close several local facilities. Last week, North Star announced a partnership with Rochester Regional Health, only to have RRH say shortly after that that announcement was premature, and there's been no follow-up since. But North Star is hosting the closure meetings this week. Tomorrow at 5:30 at the Carthage Elks Lodge, they'll be focusing on the closure of Carthage Area Hospital's Sleep Center and Primary Care Physical Therapy at Philadelphia Health Center. Wednesday at 5:30, they're meeting at the Ogdensburg Free Academy Auditorium, focusing on the proposed cuts at Claxton Hepburn Medical Campus. And on Thursday, they're meeting at 5:30 at the North Country Orthopedic Group facility about the planned closure of that ambulatory surgery center. Governor Hochul has announced a free admission for all current SUNY students to the Great New York State Fair this month. It's on Thursday, August 27th. As for current SUNY students with a valid student ID card or incoming SUNY students with an admission letter. Hochul says she wants more students to learn about New York's extensive agricultural industry, history, and culture. The North Country Arts Council has announced their summer workshops for both kids and adults. There's a clowning workshop for kids this Wednesday, a ceramics workshop for adults next month, an art walk for kids through Thompson Park this week, a puppetry workshop for kids next month, and more. Space is limited for each workshop to ensure hands-on, high-quality instruction, and pre-registration is required. 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Watch for road work today that has Tower Entrance Drive closed between Franklin Street and North Down Drive. With North Country News, I'm Claire Beverly.
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12: This afternoon will be cloudy and humid with a thunderstorm reaching a high of 81 tonight. Expect mostly cloudy skies with humidity and a chance of a thunderstorm with a low of 64. Tomorrow will bring mostly cloudy conditions, humidity, a couple of showers, and a thunderstorm with a high of 76. With your AccuWeather forecast, I'm meteorologist Joe Lundberg.

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13: North Country Weather. This afternoon will be cloudy and humid with a thunderstorm reaching a high of 81 tonight. Expect mostly cloudy skies with humidity and a chance of a thunderstorm with a low of 64. Tomorrow will bring mostly cloudy conditions, humidity, a couple of showers, and a thunderstorm with a high of 76. With your AccuWeather forecast, I'm meteorologist Joe Lundberg.

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2: North Country Weather.
3: This afternoon will be cloudy and humid with a thunderstorm reaching a high of 81 tonight. Expect mostly cloudy skies with humidity and a chance of a thunderstorm with a low of 64. Tomorrow will bring mostly cloudy conditions, humidity, a couple of showers, and a thunderstorm with a high of 76. With your AccuWeather forecast, I'm meteorologist Joe Lundberg.

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1: Hey there, it's Elena, and welcome to a brand new week of Backstage Country with a brand new host. 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
4: weather. This afternoon will be cloudy and humid with a thunderstorm reaching a high of 81 tonight. Expect mostly cloudy skies with humidity and a chance of a thunderstorm with a low of 64. Tomorrow will bring mostly cloudy conditions, humidity, a couple of showers, and a thunderstorm with a high of 76. With your AccuWeather forecast, I'm meteorologist Joe Lundberg. 100.7.

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1: Hey, it's Big D and Bubba. Coming up on Monday, it's America's Sweetheart. Right now, we are in the stage of Stella.
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This afternoon will be cloudy and humid with a thunderstorm reaching a high of 81 tonight. Expect mostly cloudy skies with humidity and a chance of a thunderstorm with a low of 64. Tomorrow will bring mostly cloudy conditions, humidity, a couple of showers, and a thunderstorm with a high of 76. With your AccuWeather forecast, I'm meteorologist Joe Lundberg. 100.

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2: North Country weather.
3: This afternoon will be cloudy and humid with a thunderstorm reaching a high of 81 tonight. Expect mostly cloudy skies with humidity and a chance of a thunderstorm with a low of 64. Tomorrow will bring mostly cloudy conditions, humidity, a couple of showers, and a thunderstorm with a high of 76. With your AccuWeather forecast, I'm meteorologist Joe Lundberg.

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1: Hey there, it's Elena, and welcome to a brand new week of Backstage Country with a brand new host. 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
4: This afternoon will be cloudy and humid with a thunderstorm reaching a high of 81 tonight. Expect mostly cloudy skies with humidity and a chance of a thunderstorm with a low of 64. Tomorrow will bring mostly cloudy conditions, humidity, a couple of showers, and a thunderstorm with a high of 76. With your AccuWeather forecast, I'm meteorologist Joe Lundberg. 100.

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1: Hey, it's Big D and Bubba. Well, well, well, very awesome hanging out with Stella Lefty today. Love that song, Boston. She's so cool, man.
2: 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Sounds pretty good,
1: sounds
2: right?
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2: Plus, the Cassette Tape Tuesday, a hidden gem. 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
1: it. It's really cool.
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2: This afternoon will be cloudy and humid with a thunderstorm reaching a high of 81 tonight. Expect mostly cloudy skies with humidity and a chance of a thunderstorm with a low of 64. Tomorrow will bring mostly cloudy conditions, humidity, a couple of showers, and a thunderstorm with a high of 76. With your AccuWeather forecast, I'm meteorologist Joe Lundberg.
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Tonight, expect mostly cloudy skies with humidity and a thunderstorm, bringing temperatures down to 65. Tomorrow will also be mostly cloudy and humid with a few showers and a thunderstorm, reaching a high of 74. With your AccuWeather forecast, I'm meteorologist Joe Lundberg. 100.

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1: Hey there, it's Elena, and welcome to a brand new week of Backstage Country with a brand new host. Let me tell you a little bit about him here. With his dedicated BG Nation behind him, he has racked up more than 8.3 billion with a B career streams, back-to-back platinum albums, 7 number one hits. 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Welcome, Brantley Gilbert.
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9: Tonight, expect mostly cloudy skies with humidity and a thunderstorm, bringing temperatures down to 65. Tomorrow will also be mostly cloudy and humid with a few showers and a thunderstorm, reaching a high of 74. With your AccuWeather forecast, I'm meteorologist Joe Lundberg.

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4: Tonight, expect mostly cloudy skies with humidity and a thunderstorm, bringing temperatures down to 65. Tomorrow will also be mostly cloudy and humid with a few showers and a thunderstorm, reaching a high of 74. With your AccuWeather forecast, I'm meteorologist Joe Lundberg. 100.

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Tonight, expect mostly cloudy skies with humidity and a thunderstorm, bringing temperatures down to 65. Tomorrow will also be mostly cloudy and humid with a few showers and a thunderstorm, reaching a high of 74. With your AccuWeather forecast, I'm meteorologist Joe Lundberg.

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1: Hey there, it's Elena, and welcome to a brand new week of Backstage Country with a brand new host. 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
10: North Country weather. Tonight, expect mostly cloudy skies with humidity and a thunderstorm, bringing temperatures down to 65. Tomorrow will also be mostly cloudy and humid with a few showers and a thunderstorm, reaching a high of 74. With your AccuWeather forecast, I'm meteorologist Joe Lundberg.

0: awesome hanging out with Stella Lefty today. Love that song, Boston. She's so cool, man.
1: Tomorrow, how would you like to save 50% off school supplies? Sounds pretty good,
0: sounds
1: right?
0: Sounds great, actually.
1: Plus, the Cassette Tape Tuesday, a hidden gem. It's a Morgan Wallen demo on cassette tape that I found, and you're going to be wowed by
0: it. It's really cool.
1: It's all tomorrow with Big D and Bubba.
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1: Hey, friends, the Border's Johnny Spizzano. 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
3: North Country weather.
4: Tonight, expect mostly cloudy skies with humidity and a thunderstorm, bringing temperatures down to 65. Tomorrow will also be mostly cloudy and humid with a few showers and a thunderstorm, reaching a high of 74. With your AccuWeather forecast, I'm meteorologist Joe Lundberg. 100.

Country, 100.7 The Eagle. Happy Monday. Yeah, those two words are mutually exclusive. Dusty Mack here, helping you get through the rest of this workday with New Country, Ella Langley, and Morgan Wallen on The Eagle.

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1: Hey there, it's Elena, and welcome to a brand new week of Backstage Country with a brand new host. Let me tell you a little bit about him here. 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Welcome, Brantley Gilbert.
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4: Tonight, expect mostly cloudy skies with humidity and a thunderstorm, bringing temperatures down to 65. Tomorrow will also be mostly cloudy and humid with a few showers and a thunderstorm, reaching a high of 74. With your AccuWeather forecast, I'm meteorologist Joe Lundberg. 100.

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From Copenhagen to Cape Vincent, this is New Country 100.7. The

0: Country 100.7 The Eagle. Keith Urban, days go by. My name is Dusty Mack. How are you doing? Yeah, got a possibility of some thunderstorms this evening. We'll do that AccuWeather forecast in a couple of minutes.
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3: North Country weather.
4: Tonight, expect mostly cloudy skies with humidity and a thunderstorm, bringing temperatures down to 65. Tomorrow will also be mostly cloudy and humid with a few showers and a thunderstorm, reaching a high of 74. With your AccuWeather forecast, I'm meteorologist Joe Lundberg.

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1: Hey, it's Big D and Bubba. Well, well, well, very awesome hanging out with Stella Lefty today. Love that song, Boston. She's so cool, man.
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1: right? 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
2: Plus, the Cassette Tape Tuesday, a hidden gem. 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
1: It's really cool.
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2: North Country weather.
3: Tonight, expect mostly cloudy skies with humidity and a thunderstorm, bringing temperatures down to 65. Tomorrow will also be mostly cloudy and humid with a few showers and a thunderstorm, reaching a high of 74. With your AccuWeather forecast, I'm meteorologist Joe Lundberg. 100.

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10: Tonight, expect mostly cloudy skies and high humidity with a thunderstorm. The low will be 65. Tomorrow will bring mostly cloudy conditions, high humidity, a couple of showers, and a thunderstorm. The high temperature will reach 74. With your AccuWeather forecast, I'm meteorologist Jason Caterina. 100.

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1: 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Going to be at the arena in Watertown on August 15th. You can get your tickets for this at Kenny Drugs.
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10: North Country Weather.
0: Tonight, expect mostly cloudy skies and high humidity with a thunderstorm. The low will be 65. Tomorrow will bring mostly cloudy conditions, high humidity, a couple of showers, and a thunderstorm. The high temperature will reach 74. With your AccuWeather forecast, I'm meteorologist Jason Caterina.
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1: Hey, it's Big D and Bubba. Well, well, well, very awesome hanging out with Stella Lefty today. Love that song, Boston. She's so cool, man.
2: Tomorrow, how would you like to say 50% off school supplies? Sounds pretty good,
1: right? Sounds great, actually.
2: Plus, the Cassette Tape Tuesday, a hidden gem. It's a Morgan Wallen demo on cassette tape that I found, and you're going to be wowed by
1: it. It's really cool.
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1: Weather. Tonight, expect mostly cloudy skies and high humidity with a thunderstorm. The low will be 65. Tomorrow will bring mostly cloudy conditions, high humidity, a couple of showers, and a thunderstorm. The high temperature will reach 74. With your AccuWeather forecast, I'm meteorologist Jason Caterina. 100.

0: 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Morgan Wall in there. Yeah, he's everywhere. It's just in case. My name is Dusty Mack. All right, that 20 in a row commercial free. It's next.
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4: North Country Weather.
5: Tonight, expect mostly cloudy skies and high humidity with a thunderstorm. The low will be 65. Tomorrow will bring mostly cloudy conditions, high humidity, a couple of showers, and a thunderstorm. The high temperature will reach 74. With your AccuWeather forecast, I'm meteorologist Jason Caterina. 100.

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1: Hey, it's Big D and Bubba. Well, well, well, very awesome hanging out with Stella Lefty today. Love that song, Boston. She's so cool, man.
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2: Plus, the Cassette Tape Tuesday, a hidden gem. 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
1: it. It's really cool.
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0: 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Blow that whistle. It is time to go home. No drinking and driving there, Shaboozy.
1: No.
0: It's a bar song. Everybody getting tipsy. But only when you get home.

Tonight, expect mostly cloudy skies and high humidity with a thunderstorm. The low will be 65. Tomorrow will bring mostly cloudy conditions, high humidity, a couple of showers, and a thunderstorm. The high temperature will reach 74. With your AccuWeather forecast, I'm meteorologist Jason Caterina. 100.

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1: Hey there, it's Elena, and welcome to a brand new week of Backstage Country with a brand new host. Let me tell you a little bit about him here. 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

Tonight, expect mostly cloudy skies and high humidity with a thunderstorm. The low will be 65. Tomorrow will bring mostly cloudy conditions, high humidity, a couple of showers, and a thunderstorm. The high temperature will reach 74. With your AccuWeather forecast, I'm meteorologist Jason Caterina.

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1: Hey, it's Big D and Bubba. Well, well, well, very awesome hanging out with Stella Lefty today. Love that song, Boston. She's so cool, man.
2: Tomorrow, how would you like to say 50% off school supplies? Sounds pretty good,
1: right? Sounds great, actually.
2: Plus, the Cassette Tape Tuesday, a hidden gem. It's a Morgan Wallen demo on cassette tape that I found, and you're going to be wowed by
1: it. It's really cool.
2: It's all tomorrow with Big D and Bubba.

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1: 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Let me tell you a little bit about him here. 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
3: weather. Tonight, expect mostly cloudy skies and high humidity with a thunderstorm. The low will be 65. Tomorrow will bring mostly cloudy conditions, high humidity, a couple of showers, and a thunderstorm. The high temperature will reach 74. With your AccuWeather forecast, I'm meteorologist Jason Caterina.

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1: Hey, it's Big D and Bubba. Well, well, well, very awesome hanging out with Stella Lefty today. Love that song, Boston. She's so cool, man.
2: Tomorrow, how would you like to say 50% off school supplies? Sounds pretty good,
1: right? Sounds great, actually.
2: Plus, the Cassette Tape Tuesday, a hidden gem. It's a Morgan Wallen demo on cassette tape that I found, and you're going to be wowed by
1: it. It's really cool.
2: It's all tomorrow with Big D and Bubba.
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2: Hey there, it's Elena, and welcome to a brand new week of Backstage Country with a brand new host. Let me tell you a little bit about him here. With his dedicated BG Nation behind him, he has racked up more than 8.3 billion with a B career streams, back-to-back platinum albums, 7 number one hits. 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Welcome, Brantley Gilbert.
3: Hey, darling, it's been a while.
2: Yeah.
3: I'm stoked to be here with you, Elena, and all the amazing listeners. I plan to tell lots of stories behind my just-released album, Sins of the Father, including my latest hit, Good Damn, and more.
2: Oh, yeah, we'll be playing a lot of those, too. We got plenty of time because Brantley's going to be here all week, so let's go.

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0: It's Backstage Country. I'm Elena. We got Brantley Gilbert hanging out all week long, and it's a good week to be Brantley because you just released the new album, Sins of the Father, on Friday. First of all, congratulations, because what a huge feat. I mean, 15 songs, and I remember hearing a few of these for the first time in February, and that feels like a lifetime for me, so I can only imagine what it feels like for you. How are you feeling now that it's out?
1: Days have crawled. If it weren't for having kids, it probably would have been like watching paint dry. But yeah, it's been a long time coming. The freaking album release. We've done some cool album releases. We've never done anything like that.
0: Yeah, tell me about it.
1: That was a full-blown circus. We teamed up with Nitro Circus. First Form came in as a huge freaking sponsor. My buddy Andy Frizzella started that couple years ago. It's a juggernaut now, and he's somebody that I care a lot about. He's actually a friend, but he's also somebody that I resonate with. And, you know, him jumping on board and kind of allowing us to take a budget and do crazy things with it.
0: We love a budget. That's a big budget.
1: We wanted to do it for free.
0: Yeah.
1: You know, we wanted to be a come one, come all, bring your kids. Like, we teamed up with Nitro Circus, and they literally launched motorcycles over the stage while we were playing with fire and the whole nuts. It was the show itself. Was utter chaos and insanity.
0: Yeah.
1: Like, that had been done. Nobody's doing that. Uh-huh. So that was a new look. And, you know, everything around it was cool. You know, we had a car show. It was some of the coolest cars you ever saw. Like, I brought my dually up with, you know, I got a black Polaris Ranger. We've been working with Polaris for years, and they've been really cool with us. So I trailered it up, and we've been doing some stuff for Cooper Webb, and you know, he's a Yamaha guy, so... They helped me up with a dirt bike that's probably going to kill me at some point. We trailered it up. And, you know, just everybody brought rides of every shape and color and size and type. And just some of the coolest cars and trucks you've ever seen.
0: Yeah.
1: That was super cool. And then for the kids, we had a petting zoo and bouncy houses, man. So it was like, it was a full-on circus.
0: But that's truly like the, you know, completion of Brantley Gilbert. You got the family, you got the crazy, you got the good old boys, you got everything going. So it was the perfect celebration.
1: Exactly. It was my personality and my life all encapsulated into an experience.
2: 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More just ahead with Brantley Gilbert.
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3: Overnight will be mostly cloudy and humid with a thunderstorm with a low of 67. Tomorrow, Tuesday, expect mostly cloudy skies. It will not be as warm, but still humid with a couple of showers and a thunderstorm, reaching a high of 74. With your AccuWeather forecast, I'm meteorologist Jason Catarino.
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y'all, it's Brantley Gilbert. Stick around, because we're going to share some new music. 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

Hey y'all, I'm Brantley Gilbert, your backstage country host this week, featuring cuts from my just released album, Sins of the Father. And coming up, the story behind another cut from my new album, The Addiction.

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1: Hey, it's Big D and Bubba. Well, well, well, very awesome hanging out with Stella Lefty today. Love that song, Boston. She's so cool, man.
2: Tomorrow, how would you like to save 50% off school supplies? Sounds pretty good,
1: right? Sounds great, actually.
2: Plus, the Cassette Tape Tuesday, a hidden gem. It's a Morgan Wallen demo on cassette tape that I found, and you're going to be wowed by it.
1: It's really cool.
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1: Brantley Gilbert is hosting this week, and we're getting to dive into the new album, Sins of the Father, which the stories behind each of these songs are just so incredible, Brantley. And I know The Addiction, it kicks off the album, and we've been talking about the word addiction in a really difficult way, but now this is a really sweet way. I mean, the line, and I want to get it right, she's the addiction that keeps me clean.
2: Yeah.
1: That really just, again, I'm going to cry. I'm pregnant, people, leave me alone. But tell me about why this song was the one to open up the album with.
2: Well, traditionally, we've done the banger up front, right?
1: Yeah.
2: We want to get everybody's attention and wow, I'm going to shock factor. And that wasn't the case. We wanted to make a no-skip record.
1: Yeah.
2: And this song, and we wanted to do it and be all over the box and outside of it. And, you know, so this one really felt like an important place to start, just because it doesn't matter if you like this kind of music or not. You listen to the song lyrically, mm-hmm. in some way, form, or fashion, you're probably going to relate to it.
1: Yep.
2: Because it's extremely personal. And we found it through the years I've found as a songwriter, most of the time you go into a song trying to write it commercially and relatably,
1: mm-hmm.
2: you fail.
1: Because
2: the ones that are closer to the chest and end up resonating with people, even if they're specific road names or the name of a river, mm-hmm. people just change it to the name of the road that they think of,
1: right.
2: when they listen to the
1: mm-hmm.
2: song, or the river that's right next to their hometown.
1: Mm-hmm.
2: So, you know, this one being so close to the chest, I knew it would resonate. And, you know, we worked our way down from 100 songs. The day I signed, I turned in 100 songs. It was my first label, new label in 15 years.
1: And, what did they say?
2: Oh, in a matter of months, they were a little overwhelmed.
1: Yeah.
2: And the initial response was, hey, we want to lean into you creatively.
1: Yeah.
2: I know you do, but I'm turning these things in because you guys' opinion is really valuable to me.
1: Yeah.
2: I wouldn't be here if I didn't think you guys could, you know, take me to this next step of my career better than anybody in the business.
1: Mm-hmm.
2: So you know what works, and your opinion matters. So we literally, as a team, worked from 100 to 70 to 50 to 30 to 20 and then to 15. And this song never did not make somebody's list. And what we do as addicts, man, I think we dress it up. And this is my opinion, obviously, but addicts replace addictions with other addictions.
1: Yeah.
2: And I'm addicted to my family. So, you know, this song is obviously about my love story.
1: Mm-hmm.
2: It's not just about my wife. It's about the entire life that came with her.
1: Mm-hmm.
2: It's the life that I'm addicted to, the life with her and my kids. You know what I'm saying? And it's you know, I don't know that I could have been the dad that I try to be on a daily basis, or the husband that I try to be on a daily basis, had it not been for learning lessons from that other addiction.
1: Right.
2: And this addiction being the opposite of that,
1: yeah.
2: it's like, dude, it fixes stuff that's broken.
1: Well, and you make that quite evident with the way that you write about your family. And we got to hear this song. I'll probably cry. It's theme of the day, guys. Go ahead. Will you introduce it?
2: We crying this week. Y'all, I'm Brantley Gilbert. And for my new album, Sins of the Father, this is my song, The Addiction. I hope it hits home for you on Backstage Country.

0: This is Brantley Gilbert, your co-host of Backstage Country this week. More coming up next.
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10: North Country weather.
11: Overnight will be mostly cloudy and humid with a thunderstorm with a low of 67. Tomorrow, Tuesday, expect mostly cloudy skies. It will not be as warm, but still humid with a couple of showers and a thunderstorm, reaching a high of 74. With your AccuWeather forecast, I'm meteorologist Jason Catarino. 100.7
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3: That's my name. Don't wear it out. Brantley Gilbert, y'all. It's been a blast hosting and hanging out with you. 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